Antenne Bayern. 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

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You sound confused, so let's talk about it. So what you wanna?

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1: Is a song for ya. It's a song you put in the top 24. Let me hear you sing.